0: Il est 6h.
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1: I've been so wrong so many times, and you know what I'm talking about. We've all been wrong a time in our life, and we all make mistakes sometimes of leaving what's good for us. I made that mistake, and now I'm trying to get back to my baby. Just running around, showing up is killing.

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2: Good evening, ladies and gentlemen. Welcome to flight 002 to Africa. Flight time will be 10 hours and 45 minutes, cruising at an altitude of 40,000 feet. 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On channel 7, there is Uroy. So with your relaxation, enjoy some cool vibration.

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Now everybody got a thing. We want you to come on out here and do it now. Because that's what everybody is doing, their own thing. 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